0: effort, Cammy. Hard lines in the elections, and onwards and upwards. Free Palestine.
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When life's good, brother, time is a funny thing. 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Boy called Jack, a plumber in his 9 to 5. But when it's time to ride or glide with the best of them, you ain't seen that star in your face when you're laying in your crib. Waking up thinking I must be in Bethlehem. 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On a drain, man, it's very dead. 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

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But I'm a savvy looking at you from the face down. En Radio 3.

I will introduce you to the sound. Basically, there are two, the dome and the tack. On your drum now.